0: Number 5.
1: I heard what you said through the grapevine. 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

0: Big Jewel. 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
1: Yeah, I had to block my damn husband. He called me 20, 30 times, and he locked up.
0: Yo.
1: Hey, I work. Get that off my phone.
0: Wait a minute. How long have y'all been married, and how long has he been locked up?
2: Wait a minute.
1: He's been locked up for, like, 20 years, and we've been married for 3.
2: What?
0: How does that work?
3: So you block him every what? Day?
1: Calling somebody 30 times, Kyle, really.
2: But you,
0: you married somebody you that was in jail 17 years.
3: Recently.
2: So you so he was in jail when you married him?
1: Yeah, he was.
2: How was the honeymoon?
1: Fine. I went to
3: Bermuda by my dear. I know that's right. Why he trying to be funny? Alton ain't never even been to Bermuda.
0: Make sure you wake up every morning because you don't want to miss anything on the Morning Hustle. 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

0: What's going on, huh?
1: Hey, nephew, just checking on you, man. I haven't heard from you. I wanted to know how that turned out for you down in Humida.
0: It's been so stressful with all these uncertainty. I meant to get back with you, but my experience down there at Humida, man, they treated you just like family.
1: Absolutely. I heard the little jingle on the radio, man, and it said they were spreading the love over there. What's going on over there?
0: The place was clean. Man, they listened to me. I was able to open up. It was really a safe place, letting folks know how I feel and what was going on.
1: Absolutely. Dizzy is community and family friendly, and you don't even need an appointment.
0: Unc, you're absolutely right. 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
1: It's amazing to have family when you don't even know you have family.
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0: 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It's your girl Mars, and I'm kicking it with Hot 97.3. 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Yeah.
1: Tell people.

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1: Big Jewel, you ever had to block somebody on your phone?
2: Yeah, I had to block my damn husband. He called me 20, 30 times and he locked up.
1: Hey, yo,
2: I work. Get that off my phone.
1: Wait a minute. How long have y'all been married and how long has he been locked up?
2: He's been locked up for like 20 years and we've been married for 3.
3: What?
1: How does that work?
4: So you block him every what? Day?
2: Calling somebody 30 times, Kyle, really.
3: But you,
1: you married somebody you that was in jail 17 years.
4: Recently.
3: So you so he was in jail when you married him?
2: Yeah, he was.
3: How was the honeymoon?
2: Fine. I went to Bermuda by my damn
4: self. I know that's right. Why he's trying to be funny. Alton ain't never even been to Bermuda.
1: Make sure you wake up every morning because you don't want to miss anything on the Morning Hustle.
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0: 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From Mr. DMs. The Hot Topics. The Clapbacks. The Mad Minutes. The Crazy Dates. And Mad Frontiers. Plus, if your game is tight,
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1: Big Jewel, you ever had to block somebody on your phone?
2: Hell yeah, I had to block my damn husband. He called me 20, 30 times, and he locked up.
1: Hey,
2: yo. Dude, I work. Get that off my phone.
3: Wait a minute.
1: How long have y'all been married, and how long has he been locked up?
3: Wait a minute.
2: He's been locked up for like 20 years, and we've been married for 3.
1: What? How does that work?
4: So you block him every what? Day?
2: Calling somebody 30 times, Kyle, really.
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4: Recently.
3: So you met, so he was in jail when you married him?
2: Yeah, he was.
3: How was the honeymoon?
2: Fine. I went to Bermuda by my
4: dad. I know that's right. Why he trying to be funny? Alton ain't never even been to Bermuda.
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1: I heard what you said through the grapevine. 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Time crossing these state lines. 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
1: I'm with a couple bad bitches that'll rip the party. If Quavo the QB, I'm Nick Lombardi. Pull up in a space coupe on a link with Marty. I can actually afford to get a pink Bugatti. Hey, yo, Nick, damn, you just do a hit with Gotti. 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You my son, go and sit on a potty.

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0: you could put me any place on the map, cause I'm him. 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Somebody tell them people Mr. Hem is here.
1: Whoa, whoa, whoa, whoa, whoa, whoa.
0: Mr. Hem is here.
1: Whoa, whoa, whoa, whoa, whoa, whoa.
0: Mr. Hem.
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3: I'm Sophia Perricone with WTOL 11. Here are today's top stories. The owners of Pat & Son Towing & Recovery are sharing more about a massive fire at their facility in Wood County. 10 departments and the 180th Fighter Wing responded to the blaze Monday night. The company says a rotator truck inside one of the buildings caught fire, but they still don't know what exactly malfunctioned. The company is still operating and all services are available. They're working to replace the equipment and will be rebuilding the facility. Mayor Wade Kapsakavich and Police Chief Mike Trenley are sharing the 2026 mid-year crime statistics for Toledo today. At this time last year, TPD reported robberies down 24%, motor thefts down 18%, and the number of people shot down nearly 29%. You'll be able to find the numbers for the first half of this year at WTOL.com. And a new Ohio law is sparking debate over what happens during traffic stops. Under the law, drivers and passengers must both now give their names, addresses, and dates of birth when asked during a lawful stop. Supporters say the change improves officer safety, while some defense attorneys argue it could violate constitutional rights. Have a good Thursday.
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1: Yes, we're talking about how crazy things have gotten when it comes to tipping in this country. A lot of people are having what they call tipping fatigue. A lot of people are tipping just because they feel guilty about not tipping. You know what I mean? It's putting us in a bad spot. And we're just kind of asking you, what's the craziest place that has ever asked you for a tip? Like, people are getting outrageous with it a little bit. You know
2: everywhere.
1: What I mean? That's right. 866-HUSTLE-8. 866-487-8538. Let's start with Clarice in Maryland. What you got?
3: So I was in New York about to catch my flight or whatever. So I'm calling the Uber. So the man didn't know no English. I was about to miss my flight. I had literally 15 to 30 minutes to catch my flight. When he got to the airport, he wanted a tip. He couldn't even find the corner I was at to come pick me up.
2: He asked you for a tip?
3: Exactly.
2: That's tacky. Like, I don't like that with Uber drivers and stuff like that. It's a reason why it's in the app.
1: Good morning. Who is this? Where are you calling from?
4: Hey, this is John calling from Augusta, Georgia.
2: John.
1: All right. What's the craziest place to ask you for a tip?
4: Golden Corral. And I was surprised to ask for a tip because I get my own plate. I get my own food. So I'm keeping my own money.
1: Right.
2: Yeah, y'all know y'all wrong.
1: No, he's not.
2: So who cleaned off your table when you was done eating the plate that you got?
4: I cleaned off the table and I wiped it off myself. That's the
1: time. Let him know, John.
4: I'm telling you right now, I'm going to make sure that I do nothing to where you think you need the tip.
5: We go to Golden Corral almost every Sunday. They do bring you drinks and refill you up. You
2: yeah,
5: got
2: come
5: on.
2: They put them plates out on. The pan.
4: So a $10 tip for one drink? And we're not talking about the drink. We're talking about a soda.
2: Y'all know good and damn well you're supposed to tip at Golden Corral. Stop
1: come
2: it.
1: You, John.
4: Oh, no,
1: you,
4: no, John. You're not.
1: Deanne in Maryland. All right, what's the craziest place to ask for a tip?
6: Well, I'm a person that always tips when there's good service.
2: Yeah.
6: So, I went to a Chinese restaurant and I hated when I put an order in while I'm standing there and they automatically put a tip on my ticket. That is ridiculous.
1: Yes.
2: Yeah, because nobody eats at Chinese restaurant.
6: Exactly. They're just standing there taking the order and I check my receipt and I was like, what is this extra $2? They was like, oh, we automatically put a tip on the ticket. And I was like, I refuse to pay this.
1: I think as a people, we all need to do that. When they do automatic gratuity anywhere, we got to stand together against that.
2: Yeah, I mean, whenever they do the automatic, it only rips off the waiter or whoever. Yeah, because sometimes I want to leave more, and I'll be like, oh, shoot, $7? Cool. Like, I was about to get them 20.
1: 866-888-866-4878.
5: I don't know, Kyle.
2: Kyle seems like he's a bad tipper, right?
5: That's what I'm saying, Kyle.
1: I actually overdo it because of that guilt thing that we talked about earlier. Like,
2: yeah, but I feel like
1: I don't be wanting a tip, and I complain about tipping, but I actually overdo it because of the fact that I don't want to look bad.
2: I feel like you do that.

0: have bartenders, but like I can't see you doing it, right? Because Kyle's gonna do it because he know they're gonna hook him up. But I see Kyle being very frugal with his tip.
1: Nah, it's exactly like I told you. Like, I hate it. I complain about it every time. I'm mad when I see it on there, but I do it because I'm like, I just don't want to look dumb, and I don't want to. It's that guilt thing we talked about.
0: Okay, well, guess what? 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
1: What up, what up?
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2: Is your last name Gasopolis?
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2: Jesse Gasopolis,
0: remember
2: him?
0: No.
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3: Full House.
0: Oh, okay, okay. Nah, this is Jesse Get to the Money, because that's what he's trying to
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16: Hello.
17: Hey, nephew. How you doing?
16: Man, what's going on, huh?
17: Oh, man. One day at a time, man.
16: Man, I knew I'd try to catch you before you went over to the gym. But, man, I need some advice.
17: Sure. Come on. Shoot at me.
16: Man, hey, man, I got some personal things going on. A little nervous about the job, trying to feed the family, and it's even causing a lot of stress with me and my lady. Do you know any place that could help me?
17: Hey, man, I know the perfect place, man. It's called Humadop, man. It's 2447 Nebraska, man. Just shortly, man, from Westwood Avenue.
16: Oh, man, that place been around for a long time, helping people in our community.
17: Yes, I'm one of the people that it helped, man. Helped me out big time, man. I was going through some of the same things you were.
16: So, they got a professional staff that really care about us?
17: Very professional, man. When you walk out there, feel like you're talking to family.
16: Man, that's what I'm talking about. Unc, I appreciate it. Thanks, man.
17: Hey, nephew, make sure you call me back, man. Let me know how that turned out for you.
16: Man, appreciate it, Unc. Always spreading love.
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0: 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Morning Hustle in the building, man. L'Oreal, Kyle, Santilli, and Alton Walker. But we adding somebody else to the mix. When he comes in the room, we're going to turn all the way up. One half of Ray Schremer in the building. Sway Lee is joining us today, man. Yeah. That's going to be a good time. Don't go nowhere. He's coming right back in 5 minutes.
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1: Time for a check of the Northwest Ohio weather from WTOL.
2: A humid and very warm Thursday. High temperatures into the upper 80s this afternoon. It'll be warm enough to spark off a few scattered showers or thunderstorms, especially during the evening and into the overnight for our Friday. That's where we'll see more pop-up showers during the day with highs into the middle 80s. For WTOL 11, I'm meteorologist Ryan Weekman.
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5: Hello.
6: Hey, nephew, how you doing?
5: Man, what's going on, huh?
6: Oh, man, one day at a time, man.
5: Man, I knew I'd try to catch you before you went over to the gym. But, man, I need some advice.
6: Sure, come on, shoot at me.
5: Man, hey, man, I got some personal things going on. 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Do you know any place that could help me?
6: 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It's called Humadop, man. It's 2447 Nebraska, man. Just shortly, man, from Westwood Avenue.
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5: 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Unc, I appreciate it. Thanks, man.
6: Hey, nephew, make sure you call me back, man. 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
5: Man, appreciate it, Unc. 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
4: 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You know how we do it.
5: Yeah. Woo!
4: Representing out of Columbus, we got Haley on the line. Good morning, Haley.
6: Good morning.
4: All right, let's make a prediction right now. Are you or are you not going to win $1,000 today?
6: I am. I'm
4: going to
6: manifest.
7: I know
4: it.
7: That's right. That's how you do it.
4: Manifestation.
5: Man,
4: you feel me?
5: She don't sound confident.
7: Okay,
5: though.
7: Get him out of here.
5: Yes, she does. Oh, now you want to
6: wake up.
5: Now you
6: want to
5: wake up.
6: Now look.
7: Yeah, turn up on him. Don't let him do that to you.
4: All right, here's the deal, Haley. You got 60 seconds to answer 10 questions. For every correct answer, we'll give you $10. Get all 10 right. You win $1,000. If you don't know an answer, you can say pass. We'll come back to that question as long as we have time. And make sure the answer you give is the one that you want, because we have to go with your first response. And our judge is Big Med. He's a stickler for the rules, okay?
6: Okay.
7: All right. Stifler?
4: Stickler.
7: Oh, I thought you meant Stifler, like Stifler's mom.
4: All right, we want to hook you up with a free answer. Lo, what you got for?
7: Wellington, just like the beast.
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0: 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Just like that, we back, baby. 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L'Oreal, Kyle Santilli, and Alton Walker. All right, when we come back, we know you got them. You know what I mean? You had somebody deliver something to you, and it was a whole issue. I don't care if it was food, furniture, weed. There always seems to be a problem when somebody's trying to get something delivered, don't it?
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2: 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Hey, hey, hey. Hey, bro, yeah.

0: L'Oreal, Kyle Santillan, Elton Walker. It's the Morning Hustle Show.
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0: All right, let's talk about it, man, because I said it plenty of times. I'm not really with it. I don't really trust it. Delivery, especially with food. You know what I mean? You got all these services, whether it's Uber Eats or DoorDash, and there's nothing against them personally. I just seen too many horror stories.
1: Yeah.
0: I literally, probably last week, saw a video that somebody caught on their Ring camera. The delivery lady put her hand in her pants, scratched on the inside of her crotch.
1: Ew.
0: Yeah, touched the food, and then put the food down in front of the door.
1: See, that's disgusting. Right, like, she literally just hates her life and
0: that's what I'm
1: wants
0: saying.
1: Other people to be miserable, too. I did see that thing. It actually was a little scary where the guy, I believe it might have been DoorDash, he came to the door, and there was a 12-year-old boy.
0: Mm-hmm.
1: And he said,
2: "Hey, how you doing, DoorDash?
3: Yeah.
2: You know.
3: Thank you.
2: Beautiful. Are you taking?" He said, "You are beautiful. Are you taking?"
1: Yes, he called the little boy, the 12-year-old boy, beautiful.
0: That's
1: FYI,
0: wild.
1: The instructions were to drop the food off and leave.
0: Yeah.
1: Nobody asked you to knock at the door.
0: Exactly. That's wild. See what I'm saying?
4: Yeah.
0: Yep. Y'all be doing it, though.
4: I do. I don't do DoorDash. I do Uber. Nah.
1: Same thing.
4: Nah.
1: I know it's all a delivery,
4: sir. DoorDash. I won't dash a door again in my life. They be stealing. I don't know how them folks be stealing, but that dude that stole my Chili's, and I think I was in Florida.
0: Chili's.
4: Man, he stole my Chili's, man. I got the Chipotle with the mashed potato. I was ready to eat that thing. He gonna come, too. He came to the hotel. And I wonder, I'm like, he's sitting out there for a minute. Joe will eat my food.
1: It. Yeah.
4: And I had to walk the Chili's because I ain't had no, man, I was angry.
0: But I don't want to discriminate because there's been plenty of times where, like, even with dumb stuff, like, you're waiting on a package for somebody's birthday, you know what I mean? And you missed a date, come to find out it was delivered three houses down
1: or
0: on somebody else's porch.
1: They'll lie and act like, yo, one time I was waiting for these clothes and they lied and said that they rung the bell or knocked at the
0: door.
4: Yes,
1: I was sitting there all damn day. But when it comes to, you got to be careful in the notes when it says leave it at the door. Because one time I was at my boy's house and I was like, yo, leave it at the door. So it said it was delivered. So I look outside the door. There's nothing there. So I get mad. I'm like, yo, they robbed me. They got me for my money. I reported them everything. Why did I leave the next day and I'm walking out? The freaking pizza was outside the building.
0: Say, well,
1: they left it outside.
0: Not the inside apartment door. The building door. That's hilarious.
1: Yo, tell me that's
4: crazy.
1: Who the
0: that's
1: hell would
0: hilarious.
1: Do that on the street?
4: I think somebody ate took half of my beef the other day.
1: What?
4: The lady that, because, all right, so the groceries got dropped off, but the only meat that was missing was the beef, half of the beef. They didn't mess with the chicken, none else. Somebody went, it was the dog. No, it was the delivery lady. She needed half of my beef.
1: How do you take half of somebody?
4: Why they didn't take the other meat? If that dog was hungry, he would have ate the other meat.
0: I'm definitely not getting groceries delivered.
4: I get it delivered.
1: Kyle, how would a dog get in to get the meat? And
4: that's why it was the lady.
0: That's why you know it was a lie.
1: All of this looks weird.
0: 866 Hustle 8.
4: Half of my beef, too, Stu.
1: What beef?
0: 866 Hustle 8. 866-487-8538.
1: Where was it?
4: Outside.
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10: I'm Sophia Periconi with WTOL 11. Here are today's top stories. Toledo police could soon get a real-time look at school campuses during emergencies under a new security proposal. Council member Adam Martinez is asking for $85,000 to link 120 existing school security cameras directly to the department's flight. Flock Network. The five-year pilot program would use special gateway modems to give first responders immediate video access during high-stress situations. If approved, the technology could be installed as soon as this fall. Today is the last day to sign up for the Salvation Army's Tools for School program to get your students school supplies and a new backpack. The sessions are from 9 until noon and again from 1 until 3 today at the Salvation Army on North Erie Street. You must show proof of your Lucas County address, your child's age, and custody papers if necessary. And Maumee Bay State Park is under a swimming advisory. The Ohio Department of Health issued a bacterial contamination warning Wednesday because of high levels of E. coli in water samples. The advisory means the water can cause illnesses specifically for kids, the elderly, and those in ill health or a weakened immune system. Have a good Thursday.
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0: Hustle.
1: It's the Morning Hustle. L'Oreal, Kyle Santillan, Alton Walker. 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
1: Defend your boys up next. Who called you this week?
2: Defend your boy.
3: So we talked about this a little bit yesterday. And my client, Davion, I don't know his name.
1: Davion.
3: Mama caught him sleeping in his bunk bed
2: not
3: with his girl.
2: Not you named him Davion. Is that he do look like, a Davion.
3: Yeah, y'all embarrass my client. Mama come in throwing water on him. Oh. Y'all should be ashamed of yourself. So I gotta defend my client, Davion, when we come back.
2: That's not his name.
3: I gave him a name.
1: More the Hustle Court is in session when we come back. Don't move.
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15: 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And Marcy not only voted against Congress.

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0: It's Didi in the morning, and good morning to you. It is Thursday, July 9th. Good morning to J. Cruz.
1: Hey.
0: Also, Trey G.
2: Whoa.
0: And comedian J.J. Williamson.
3: Good morning.
0: It is National Sugar Cookie Day, everybody. I love a sugar cookie.
3: Every now and then.
0: Let me tell you my favorite. You go to the grocery store, get the Pillsbury sugar cookie in a tube, and you just it's a slice. And you just slice them, and put them on the in the oven, and then when you take them out the oven, melt you a little bit of butter to put on top of the little
3: cookie.
0: The
3: really?
0: Cookie. Yeah, the sliced cookie that you ever slice cookies and put them on the pan?
1: Just slice the cookie.
4: Just slice them.
0: And then put some butter. Ooh.
3: I don't feel like cutting my oven on.
2: Right. All that just to eat a little cookie, bro.
3: Damn.
0: That's just okay. He said he don't want to. You know, I love so, it. Cut his oven on.
2: When light skinned people, when they get ash, they look like little sugar cookies.
0: Shut up. They look like little sugar cookies. Hey, it is fashion day. Today's the day. It's fashion day.
4: Okay.
0: Shout out to Zendaya. She is like known for her fashion. Who else? Kiki? Not Kiki Palmer. The one who has the same personality as Kiki.
4: Girl, you're looking
0: Tiana
4: at
0: Tiana Taylor.
2: Yeah.
0: They got similar personalities to me.
4: You're looking at a fashion good person.
0: Who?
4: Me. Say me.
0: Me.
4: Say J. Cruz.
0: I'm not.
2: What?
4: What's wrong with her?
2: This got weird.
4: Come on now.
1: Hold on. I'm not a fashion dude. I'm not stylish. Y'all talking about other people. You ain't talking about your in-house.
0: I was talking about. Hold on a second. I was talking about two females. See? Y'all see this? I was just talking about two female celebrities who
4: look fashion.
0: Good. And he threw his butt in there talking about, I love fashion.
1: I love fashion.
0: Yeah, you do. He does. He loves fashion.
4: I love
0: this dude here. He comes in this studio when no one can see him, dressed to the nines.
1: What?
0: Dressed to the gods.
3: He be red carpet ready.
0: Donnie,
4: my close up.
0: Hey, it's National Don't Put All Your Eggs in One Omelet Day. Huh?
2: Well, I can't stand omelets. Yep.
0: And this is the day.
4: Really?
0: No, you don't.
2: I don't like
0: too much egg for you. You don't
2: maybe
0: like
2: maybe that's what it is. Mm-hmm. And the texture is all soft and stuff. I don't like it.
0: All right. Hey, guess what? Today's your day too, Trey. Guess what today is?
2: What's day?
0: National Dimples Day.
2: Hey, come on. Hey, you only gang though if you got two dimples.
0: Hey, Trey, I wish you would bring a picture in of you as a baby. I want to see how deep your dimples were as a kid.
2: As a baby.
0: I actually,
2: it's so funny. My daddy used to say I looked Hispanic when I was a baby.
0: Really? I want to see your baby picture.
1: Oh, not Raul.
2: He didn't think I was his.
1: He thought you was Dominican.
2: I told you.
0: No wonder he treats you the way he does.
2: Yeah, for real.
3: No wonder I'm his favorite.
4: That's crazy. It's not the same age.
0: All right, let's celebrate birthdays. Birthday goes out to the actor Tom Hanks celebrating a birthday.
2: Tom Hanks.
0: I don't know this guy. The actor Enrique Murciano is celebrating a birthday.
3: Never heard of him.
0: Never heard of him either. Actor Jimmy Smits is celebrating a birthday.
3: Never heard of him.
2: Jimmy Smits.
0: He used to be on some show, a cop show back in the day, I think.
2: Right. Of the Smitses.
4: Oh, and he's in Star Wars.
0: Oh, okay.
2: Okay, for sure.
0: Well, happy birthday to him. We kicked the show off with early morning memes.
3: Sure do.
0: Mine just says this. Y'all ever seen a kid so bad, you be like, yeah. This little MF going to jail when he get older.
2: Hey, yo. All the time. All the time. Yes.
0: You will see a badass kid as a child. You'll be like, I already know where they going.

0: Boy. Yes, sir. All right, I got a dad joke. You might know where this is going, but feel free to use it if you're a dad. Y'all ready?
1: Yes.
0: Why did the photo go to jail?
1: Why did the photo go to jail?
0: It's so easy. It's good.
2: Flash somebody.
0: Would you say flash somebody? That's no.
1: No, go ahead. I don't want to get.
0: Come on, y'all. It was framed.
3: Okay.
4: That's a good one. That's
1: not expecting this.
0: He ain't doing
2: it.
4: You got one right there, player.
1: Gotcha.
2: All right, I got one.
1: Trey. Mine says, I'm crazy as hell, baby. I'll ride past your house and feel if your car hood is hot.
0: Girl. Damn. To know if you just been somewhere.
1: Oh, she just came back to the house.
0: Is that volatile?
4: Hey, you know what? I ain't thought about that one, though.
0: It's scary.
4: Let me go pull up. All right, here we go. Losing sleep for your goals is better than dreaming about them.
2: I agree.
1: Real deal.
2: Thanks for reminding me of that.
4: Absolutely.
2: Losing sleep for your goals. Okay.
4: I like that.
2: I like that, too. Listen, that's how we kick the show off with early morning memes. Coming up this morning, you guys, we're going to show some love to another entrepreneur with our strong business spotlight. Plus, join in on our dope discussion, the benefits of a big woman.
4: Ooh.
2: Yep. And we're going to drop some money for you, I should say. Not in you. I was going to say, we're going to drop some money in you.
4: Hold on, man.
2: We're going to drop some money in your pockets.
4: Okay.
2: Okay. The $1,000 mini game is coming up this morning. Get ready. Here we go. It's No Politics Thursday. It's Dee Dee in the morning. 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

0: right, listen, it's Didi in the morning. Y'all know the man with many kids would be J. Cruz, many kids. Anyways, he said he needs to talk to us about parenting and what are these things?
1: Why kids don't listen to their parents.
0: All right.
1: It's just easy.
0: Let me hear. Cruz, why don't they? Well, hold on a second. Is this why kids don't listen to their parents or why your kids don't listen to you?
1: A little bit of both.
0: Okay. All right.
1: Well, you was a kid once. Why you listen to your mom? Miss Patty's an amazing woman.
0: Hold on a second. I don't know if you ever listened to this show, but I quote her all the time.
1: I listened. You do. I will say that. Listened. You know, my mama used to say I shouldn't be dating so many men.
0: Thanks. No, I didn't say that.
2: My mama used to say, you're not very pretty, but you're right. That's what she say.
1: My mama said, you light skin, you're going to age ugly. Yeah.
0: There it is.
2: That's what she said.
1: All right, so listen. Number one reason I would say is why kids don't listen to their parents, and I did come up with these on my own, because they're actually...
0: Wait, hold on a second. You took credit before we heard them.
2: Damn.
1: Come on. Let me cook.
0: Damn. All right. Go ahead.
1: Because
0: Jimmy.
1: They're actually not yours, and you don't know it.
2: What?
1: But they do.
2: Okay.
1: You know what I'm saying? Imagine being in a family. Mm-hmm. The kids know you're not actually their dad.
2: Oh, God.
1: So they treat you a certain way, cuz. It's not that they don't hear the words. They don't hear you. They know you're not dad.
2: Yeah. Mm.
1: But you don't.
2: Shout out to all the bonus parents.
1: Out there, really. Well, shout out to parents who are about to find out they're not actually the dad after like 5-6 years.
0: Yeah.
1: And then you actually realize that's why these kids never actually... Listen to me.
2: Boy. Okay.
1: Here's another one. They're already born. I don't know, have you ever tried to give a young person advice?
2: Uh-uh.
1: They're already born with all the knowledge they ever need to know. Even more than you. JJ, your son.
2: Yeah.
1: I know, you're giving me stories. When you try to give him advice, it's almost like, I know.
3: Like, Dad, I already know, Dad.
2: Right.
3: I already know, Dad. Right. Who told you then?
1: Who actually told?
3: Who gave you?

0: that knowledge.
1: I'd be like, hey,
0: you
1: son.
0: You ain't been sitting down with me?
1: I'd be like, son, you know with a girl. He'd be like, dad, I know what to do.
2: Come on.
1: I'd be like, for real. Yeah,
2: TikTok right. told me.
1: Who told you? TikTok told me. They're already born with all the knowledge they'll ever need to know. You might as well just sit there.
2: Yeah, thanks.
1: Another simple one why kids don't listen to their parents, you don't realize they have AirPods in.
2: Oh no. Wow. Yeah,
0: that's true.
1: You got to get close to them.
0: Yeah.
1: Because if you don't, I'm talking about you have an old 20-minute conversation from across the room. Yeah. And then you're like, I need an answer. Hold and they're looking
3: second.
1: At you.
3: Hold on a second. That ain't a conversation then. You said I had a 20-minute conversation from across and they ain't said nothing? No, that ain't a conversation.
0: I'm saying to them, I said, damn, why ain't you give me no feedback?
3: You just talking.
1: But I started, well, on their behalf.
3: Yeah, you're
1: on their behalf, I started the conversation like, don't you say a word. I got something to say.
2: Oh, God.
1: You know, one of those moments.
3: Damn, like, you just sit there and listen. 20 minutes to say it?
1: Well, it was a lot that I have four kids. There's a lot to be said.
2: Who we talking to? Think about that. Who we talking to?
1: Gino, my youngest boy. They have another reason why kids don't listen to their parents. They have perfected the art of ignoring you, but looking directly into your eyes. And they teach each other how to do it.
2: Yeah.
1: Like I saw my oldest teaching the middle one. Like, listen, so when dad yelling, you look him directly. Do nod every three and then side to side every 4 seconds. Something like that. And he says that'll keeps him engaged.
2: Right.
1: And then one ear at the other.
2: Right.
1: And they teach each other. No.
2: It's a talent.
1: It is. Another reason kids don't listen to their parents, this might be surprisingly, they don't speak English.
3: Our kids don't speak English.
1: They don't speak English, yeah. You forgot. It's not even English. They speak English, but they speak their lingo.
2: Yeah.
1: The new kid lingo, right? Like, you did good. I don't know. How do they say that? Yo, that's up. I don't know. That's up means you did good, right?
3: That's up.
2: Hey, clock it, Dad.
1: Hey, Dad, clock. I'm like, the clock.
2: You
1: have to actually learn their vocabulary to communicate so they can actually listen.
2: You know what? GG's in the chat.
1: Exactly. And then you go, hey, how do you say clean your room? Switch up the life.
2: Shut up.
1: All right. Hey, switch up the life.
3: Switch up the life.
1: All right, okay. Something like that. Okay. So too many instructions at once. These kids are overstimulated, y'all. That's why they don't listen to it. You have to literally tell them one thing at once. And lastly, you made the mistake. I just having too many damn kids.
3: Damn. Okay. All right. You know what?
1: You have eight children.
3: This is going too good.
1: How do you expect all eight of them to be listening?
3: Guys, it was going too good. You knew it was
1: too
3: coming.
1: Too many kids, not enough parents. And then y'all split up, so not one of y'all got eight. Come on, this is a disaster.
2: Jack Crew said, "Not enough parents." Look, one of y'all daddy got to come help.
1: It's almost like a daycare for every eight kids. I need another adult in the building.
2: One of y'all other daddies got to come help now.
1: For real, like aunt need to move in. Uncles, too many. That's why kids don't listen to parents. We're outnumbered. We're outmatched, and it's just good luck.
3: All right, no, sir.
0: One of the kids hear you and they're talking. Hey, what Jalen dad at?
3: Oh, my God. All right, thank you for that, Cruz. You appreciate it. Thank you.
1: All right.
3: It's Dee Dee in the morning.
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7: A humid and

0: Very warm Thursday. High temperatures into the upper 80s this afternoon. It'll be warm enough to spark off a few scattered showers or thunderstorms, especially during the evening and into the overnight for our Friday. That's where we'll see more pop-up showers during the day with highs into the middle 80s. For WTOL 11, I'm meteorologist Ryan Weekman.
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0: morning. It's Dee Dee in the morning. But real quick, you know what? Trey G celebrated his birthday yesterday, everybody.
1: Hey, And you know, we didn't make a, I don't make a big thing out of my birthday. You know what I'm saying? I never do. But for whatever
0: wait a
1: reason.
0: Minute. You don't do like most people take a whole week and be like, it's my birthday month and we got to celebrate me.
1: Me.
2: Like how you really done celebrating?
1: Yeah. I'm done.
0: You celebrate a long time?
2: Man, what?
0: I don't need. I'm like, yeah. Trey, I don't, you celebrate what? You want everybody to pay?
2: Mine ain't till September. I already started.
0: Like, why? What is that?
1: But there's nothing wrong with that, though.
0: But I always want to know, what is that? Like, you just like, I'm happy to be here? Is that what it is?
2: That, and then you never know if you're going to see another one, you know. So you got to take advantage of it, man, for real.
0: I get you celebrating, but I don't understand other people telling us to celebrate them.
1: Uh-uh.
0: I'd be like...
1: Yeah.
0: Why?
1: However people found out, people did find out it was my birthday. And I got so many happy birthday messages. I am super grateful for everybody that reached out and wished me a happy birthday. Square business, man. I am super grateful. Because sometimes we be thinking, and sometimes I fall into that trap of thinking people don't really care.
0: Mm-hmm.
1: But folks will show you, man, that they actually do care. You know what I'm saying?
0: Yeah.
1: Sometimes I feel like people can take me or leave me when it comes to this radio thing. But they chose me yesterday.
0: No, that's they like up. You.
1: Square
0: like
1: business. You, yeah. And I appreciate that, man.
2: Did you get anything?
1: Oh, I got a couple things.
2: Hey, man.
0: Did you put out there your Cash App like some people do for birthdays,
1: too? Nah, I ain't do all that neither.
2: You had no safety pin with no money on your chest?
1: That's too close to big for me. Too close to begging for me, big dog.
0: Hold
1: I got plenty of love.
0: But JJ
1: man.
0: Went old school and said, ain't nobody pinning that money.

0: Money though, hell nah. I used to go
1: in random stores anywhere where they had that money pinned to me, trying to hope somebody would give me at least $1 or $5.
0: Yeah, I ain't did this since I was like 13.
1: Right, you need to bring it back.
0: Yeah, I'm okay.
2: Bring it back.
0: I'm okay.
1: So and, Trey, you end up. What else did you do for your birthday?
0: So I went to the range. Mm-hmm. I went to the range. I got a pedicure. I'm talking about boy. Say she spread them toes on me. Ooh wee! She spread them toes.
1: She put her fingers in between them or something?
0: I fell in love yesterday. Do you hear me? I would definitely be back.
1: She held hands with your toes.
0: And she might as well have. She might as well have interlocked my toes with her hands. It felt that good, man.
1: Oh,
0: I also went to a movie premiere last night for The Evil Dead. It was really good.
1: Yeah, that's going
0: to
1: be dope. All right. Happy belated birthday, Trey.
0: Big love.
1: Here we go, y'all. Coming up, we got some hot topics for you. It's Dee Dee in the morning.

0: Good morning to you. It is Thursday. No politics Thursday on the show. It's Dee Dee in the morning. We're all here, but I'm looking for one person. Looking for Trey G to find out what's trending with Trey.
1: Hey, you know, with the World Cup wrapping up, they say this Nigerian soccer player is rumored to be dating Cardi B.
0: Now, that's that fine thing.
1: Yeah.
0: I saw them sitting next to each other at a fashion show, and then they were standing out on the balcony together.
1: Well, Fine-ish has a name, Dee Dee.
0: I don't know his name.
1: His name is Maiduka Okoye, is his name. Maiduka Okoye. And he is a Nigerian soccer goalie for the Nigerian national team.
0: Nice.
1: Yeah. Mm. And they were photographed together, like you said, at a recent fashion show, and now people on social media are kind of like putting them together as a couple. They say Cardi B was giving him the look.
0: She was.
2: Goal.
1: Yeah.
2: How Dee Dee just made him.
0: He's handsome.
1: Yeah, that's what they say. Yeah, that's what they say. They were seen at an after party together as well, chopping it up. So now people are putting them together.
0: I can see. Go ahead, Cardi. Go for it. He's the most handsome thing she probably done dated at this point if she get him.
2: Damn. That's

0: That's how handsome he is.
1: But I don't think he's her type.
0: He's not.
1: Because if you look at her track record, Stephon Offset, the type of guy she like,
0: he
1: too pretty.
0: Yeah.
1: He too pretty.
0: And she don't look like his type because I've seen his type. I already studied him.
1: Man,
0: background
2: like him elegant.
1: Oh, did you? Oh, what? So
2: he
1: that
2: like
1: means?
2: Like him elegant.
1: A little more, right. Little less melanated?
0: No. Just they're elegant. Melanated. A little bit more, like you're saying, a little bit more elegant.
2: Okay. He's a soccer player.
0: Yeah.
1: Right on.
0: All right. Hey, listen, that's what's trending this morning. Coming up, if you're a big girl or you love you a hefty hottie. I love that.
1: Yeah,
2: boy. Who wrote that?
0: I like that, the hefty hottie. This morning's dope discussion is for you. It's on the way to DD in the morning.
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0: It's Dee Dee in the morning. That is J. Cruz right there. And also Trey G and comedian J.J. Williamson.
1: Good morning.
0: We were talking about something off the air that we seen this guy who went viral. And the guy went viral because it's a black man who says that he can't find a woman in his area. Mm-hmm. And he said the reason why he can't find a woman, this is a guy, he had his shirt off, looked like he's working out and everything. Mm-hmm. He said that the women in his area were big women.
1: Damn.
0: And he said that the women needed to lose some weight and go to the gym. Take a listen.
2: I love black women, but you all are really going to have to start exercising or getting in the weight room or decreasing the serving size or something, because here's the thing. I know everyone's going to say, oh, you sound white as hell. You're an Uncle Tom. Guys like you don't even like black girls. That couldn't be further from the truth. But I mean, golly, it is incredibly hard to find a black woman who is literally just at a normal body weight. And I mean that literally. I'm not even saying in shape. I'm saying a normal f***ing body weight.
1: Normal.

0: Yeah, so he's saying basically that the women are bigger and they need to get in the weight room and exercise and do all of these things.
1: Well, damn.
0: And so he's trying to talk about it that he doesn't want a big woman.
2: But he wants a black family. He wants black kids. He has dated outside of his race, but not seriously. He only dates black women seriously.
0: Yeah, but he doesn't want a bigger woman. Now, you know what's a trip to me, though, is that I don't think he understands, you know, there's a benefit of being a little thicker.
1: Oh, yeah,
3: it is. This is
0: a bit, benefits. Okay, JJ, my bad. Wait, JJ said there he
3: is. Yeah, it is.
0: JJ, what's the benefits of a bigger woman?
3: When you have a bigger woman, you're going to always stay warm. Going to stay warm during the winter and everything. Your clothes going to always stay folded and washed.
0: Oh, wow, really?
3: Oh, yeah.
0: Wait a minute, you telling me that the skinny women don't do that part?
3: Oh, hell no. They barely do theirs.
1: Shut up.
0: No.
3: They barely do theirs.
1: Shut up.
3: Your fridge is going to stay full.
0: Mm-hmm.
3: You're going to always gonna have a hot meal, nothing quick, and she's going to give you money.
0: Now, JJ.
2: You're going to stick by that?
0: That ain't what I heard from bigger women. Now, I heard that one came from different women, giving the money.
3: Oh, damn. Different women. Just depends.
0: You know which woman I'm talking about. What's wrong with you, Trey?
1: Nothing. I heard a song one time that made me enjoy a big woman. That man said, I love a big fat woman with me shaking on her bones.
0: I know that's right.
1: I love it. Yeah, I love it.
0: You like a thicker woman.
1: Come on, man. Yeah. Give me something to hold on to, something to grab. You know, somebody told me one time, you got to be two something to do something.
0: Yeah.
1: Yes, Lord. That's that player talk, real pee business.
3: And the wrestling be so fun.
1: Yeah,
3: with one,
1: you got to be two something to do something. This is what I'm telling you now.
3: Yeah.
1: Listen to what I'm telling you.
0: Okay.
1: Yeah.
0: She's
1: going to put it on you.
0: I like
1: it. She's going to put it on you. Put it in your life.
0: Get it, Trey.
1: She's going to put it in your life. Yeah, get to your right.
0: All right, here's what we're going to talk about then. Because that man is saying, you know, black women need to go to exercise. We need to get in the weight room. You know, all of this stuff. But what he doesn't understand, there's a lot of folks that like a thick chick.
1: Yeah,
0: now.
1: Lord. And I'm all for being healthy. At the same time, I'm all for being healthy. Yeah. Just because you skinny don't mean you healthy. Let's keep that in mind, too. Now.
0: I like it.
2: Listen, I've had a skinny and I've had a bigger, and they're both great.
0: Mm. All right. Thank you, Jay Cruz.
2: Mm-hmm.
0: Well, here's the deal. What's wrong with Tracy? Tracy, our producer, is giggling. Okay, she got the giggles. Here's the deal. What do you love about big girls? If you're a big girl right now, if you're a thick girl, girl. Let's talk about the benefits of a big girl.
3: Sister, big bone.
0: Yeah, come on. Let's talk about the benefits of a big girl.
3: Can we say that
0: they usually can cook? If you think that's a benefit of a big girl.
2: I think they usually can cook.
0: Mm-hmm.
2: I think they usually are more talented, too, sometimes. Because it seems like they have to work a little harder.
0: They're more talented?
2: Yeah, like they have more talents.
0: All right, listen, on that note,
2: I should have stayed out of it.
0: Yeah. I've been saying this to you, but I'm going to let it go.
3: Wait, y'all, it's so nice to hear you realize that you should have stayed out of it.
0: Right?
3: The fact that you,
2: I'm growing, I'm learning, and together we're a family. And
0: yeah, we are.
3: All
0: right, here's the deal. We want to know, if you are a big girl, you a big girl right now and you're listening. Crazy.
3: Come on.
0: Or if you a fella and you like a big girl.
3: Come on.
0: We want to know the benefits of a big girl right now. Give us the benefits of a big girl. This man is out here talking about he don't want no big girl.
1: Huh.
0: We want to know the benefits. What you say, Trey? You got to be what?
1: You got to be two something to do something.
0: All right, now.
1: That pantry going to stay packed.
0: There
1: you
0: it
1: mean?
0: Is. He said packed.
1: That pantry going to stay. She got a pantry, too.
0: If you a thicker chick, big woman, we want to know the benefits of being with a big woman.
1: Come on.
0: What are they? Mm. If you're a big woman or you like to date a big woman, let us know right now and you can remain anonymous.
3: Yes.
0: 833-TALK-TO-DeeDee.
3: That's 833-825-5233.
0: It's DeeDee in the morning.
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0: 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It's that easy.
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0: Hey, good morning. It's Dee Dee in the morning. All right, so here's the deal. We were talking about the benefits of a big girl, guys. What are the benefits of a big girl? There was a man out here talking about he don't want no big girl. Black women need to work out, need to push away from the table, get, what did he say, less portions or something crazy like that. So no. we want to know from you, what are the benefits of a big girl? If you're a big girl or a man who loves a big girl, we just want to know the benefits.
1: For real.
0: Hey, good morning. Hi, who is this?
2: This is Sarah.
0: Sarah, we're talking about the benefits of a big girl. What you got, Sarah? What?
2: Well, the benefits is, I don't know. You won't be hungry.
1: Mm. I know that's real.
2: Mm-hmm. I was talking about, yeah.
0: Yeah, you say you won't be hungry, Sarah?
2: No, you won't be hungry.
0: I like it. Thank you very much for your call. Here's Thomas. Thomas.
3: T. Y'all miss one thing.
0: What?
3: Y'all miss more cushion for the push-in.
0: Oh.
1: No cushion.
0: Oh, is that what it is, Thomas?
3: How y'all forget that?
1: Darn it.
0: So,
1: darn
0: Thomas, is that why you like school. It? Is that why you like a big girl?
3: I mean, come on now.
0: Uh-huh.
3: I mean, we nobody's going to get mad at I'm eating snacks late at night.
0: I know, that's right. He said eating snacks.
1: And she going to eat them with
3: you? We're going to do it together.
1: Yeah, I'm about to say she going to eat them with you. Come
0: yeah.
1: on.
0: So Thomas.
3: She's an eater.
0: So not you, a, like, not a eater. You like thick women, Thomas?
4: Oh, wow.
1: Hello, T.
3: I mean, you know,
0: okay.
3: I'm not discriminating. I love women.
0: Okay.
1: Yes.
0: There it is. I like that he's not discriminating. Thank you, Thomas. We appreciate your call. Here is Courtney this morning. And Courtney, we're talking about the benefits of being with a big girl. You got any benefits for us?
5: I got a lot of benefits.
0: Let's go.
5: My benefit is I'm educated.
0: Mm-hmm.
5: I can cook.
0: Mm.
5: I'm a Pisces.
0: Mm.
5: And I can do some strange things.
1: Oh! You know? Come on, ding, now. She ding, say ding, the best ding, for ding, land.
0: Ding, ding, ding. Yeah.
1: He say that best for land.

0: Now that's how you close the show out, right?
1: Courtney, what's strange?
2: But my thing of it is, he said he don't like a big woman. What about him? He must got some flaws because big woman is in.
1: I know that's right, Courtney. Sure. Yeah. No, big woman, yeah. Big women are in. Yeah. Yes, ma'am. Well, thank you for your call, Courtney. We appreciate your call. All right, and I like them special things and things she do. Hey, Mika.
3: Cut it out.
4: Dita's like, what?
1: Mika.
2: Hello.
1: Hey, girl. Listen, we're talking about the benefits of a big girl. What are the benefits?
2: The benefits is they always got, like he said, the pantry gonna stay packed.
0: Come on.
2: The house stay clean.
0: Come on.
2: It's just big girls. I don't know. Like, I like girls and boys. And I prefer big girls when I talk to girls.
1: Really?
2: It's just because they're cleaner. They're cleaner. They're way cleaner. They take care of, don't get me wrong. I'm a skinny girl. I'm not talking about the skinny girls. But it's just like they take better care of you. They love a little harder.
1: They love a little harder.
4: They're better nurturers.
2: Yes, better nurturers. Most definitely. They're going to feed you while you sleep.
1: Oh, wow.
2: I just love it.
1: No, I know that's right. Mika said, I just love it.
0: How you thank you, Mika.
2: I love it.
0: You'll love it here.
1: I know. I love it. Thank you. Thank you, Mika. I appreciate it. Here's Jamal real quick. Jamal, we're talking about the benefits of a big girl. What you got? What are the benefits?
5: I'll tell you about my old lady. She's about 300 plus.
0: You hear me?
5: She cooks, she clean, she always smelling good because, you know, lives that conscious by herself. So she 3-4 showers a day, makes sure she got the nice perfume.
0: Come on now.
5: You hear me? Is she comfortable, you know what I'm saying? If I'm feeling sick, she take care of me like a mother. You know what I'm saying? All that.
1: Damn.
0: Come on.
1: Damn, Jamal. How long y'all been together?
5: We've been together since high school for about 11, 12 years. But we've been married for 2-3 years.
1: Damn, Jamal wasn't letting her go. All right.
5: At all. You hear me?
0: He said my jersey retired in the Raptors. You hear me?
3: They got that suit.
5: Yeah. Tell them, Jerry,
3: Yes, Lord. Hey, you got some good soup at your house, don't you?
5: For all that. Whatever you need. I'm talking about, you want Mexican? She got that. Chinese? She got that.
0: Come on.
5: I'm straight New Orleans. She from Dallas. But if I want that, she got that.
0: I like it.
1: Thank you very much, Jamal. Boy, now. Now, that right there was a glowing review.
0: Boy, I'm trying to see if she got a sister.
3: I'll tell you.
1: He found her
4: a long time ago.
3: I'll take the second cousin.
0: Not me, too.
1: All right. We're talking about the benefits of a big girl, because there's a guy out here talking about he didn't want no big girl, right? So we want to know the benefits of a big girl. What are those benefits of dating her? 833. Talk to Dee Dee.
3: That's 833-825-5233.
1: It's Dee Dee in the morning.
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8: I'm Sophia Perricone with WTOL 11. Here are today's top stories. The owners of Pat & Son Towing & Recovery are sharing more about a massive fire at their facility in Wood County. 10 departments and the 180th Fighter Wing responded to the blaze Monday night. The company says a rotator truck inside one of the buildings caught fire, but they still don't know what exactly malfunctioned. The company is still operating and all services are available. They're working to replace the equipment and will be rebuilding the facility. Mayor Wade Kapsakavich and Police Chief Mike Trenley are sharing the 2026 mid-year crime statistics for Toledo today. At this time last year, TPD reported robberies down 24%, motor thefts down 18%, and the number of people shot down nearly 29%. You'll be able to find the numbers for the first half of this year at WTOL.com. And a new Ohio law is sparking debate over what happens during traffic stops. Under the law, drivers and passengers must both now give their names, addresses, and dates of birth when asked during a lawful stop. Supporters say the change improves officer safety, while some defense attorneys argue it could violate constitutional rights. Have a good Thursday.
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10: Back to the

0: All right, so listen, there was a guy. He came out. I think he's out of Knoxville, Tennessee. The man said basically he can't find him a woman. He says that because, you know, he said he wants a black woman, but he said black women won't exercise and they need smaller portions and things. Take a listen.
1: I love black women, but you all are really going to have to start exercising or getting in the weight room or increasing the serving size or something. Because here's the thing. I know everyone's going to say, oh, you sound white as hell. You're an Uncle Tom. Guys like you don't even like black girls. That couldn't be further from the truth. But I mean, golly, it is incredibly hard to find a black woman who is literally just at a normal body weight. And I mean that literally. I'm not even saying in shape. I'm saying a normal f***ing body weight.
0: Damn. He said decrease the serving size.
2: Sheesh.
0: All right. So there's a benefit, though. He doesn't see it. But there's a benefit of dating a bigger woman. And that's what we want to know, right?
3: Yeah.
0: Anonymous is on the line this morning. Anonymous is about to tell us the benefits of dating a bigger woman. What you saying? What you got?
4: Hey, Didi. Okay, I got two things.
0: Mm-hmm.
4: One thing I hate about the big girl, she gets a little heavy when she's on top. I can't breathe. And the thing I do love about the big girl.
0: I was going to say, this is all about positivity and what we love about that big girl.
2: He getting there.
4: Okay, the good thing I like about us is when we go to the water parks and we

0: on the slide together. Her body weight makes that ride awesome. I mean, we shoot down that water slide. I love it.
1: Shoot down that water slide.
2: Really, really fast, huh? Right. Yeah. I take it you're in front of her. Wait, are you in front of her? And you laying on her and y'all going down this slide?
0: She can't be behind him.
3: He the little spoon or big spoon?
2: Yeah. So and the bed, is it like that too? She spoons you?
0: Yeah, she does. It's vice versa, you know.
2: But it feel good though?
0: Yeah, it do. I ain't gonna lie. I hope my wife ain't listening to this. She knows my voice, but anyway.
1: Ain't nothing like getting in that bed and it's already warm.
0: Yes, sir. You got that right there, baby.
1: Yes, sir. Being already warm. I like the fact he said he like to go down and slide together.
2: Okay.
1: Now, it may be dry for everybody else. But
2: JJ. Okay. All right. Hey, Anonymous, thank you for your call. We appreciate you listening, okay? All right.
0: All right, John. Have a good one.
2: You too. Hey, Christina.
1: Christina.
4: Yeah.
2: Hey, we're talking about this. The benefits of dating a big girl. What are they? You got them?
4: Yeah, come on. We juicy. We like
2: juicy.
4: Good with us.
2: Come on, wait.
1: I'm gonna start back over, Christine. Y'all what now?
4: Juicy.
1: Juicy and sour.
2: Oh, you juicy and sour, yeah. Christina. Okay, come on. Tell us the other benefits of a big girl.
4: Cuddling, and then, you know, the ways if you smack it, it'll

0: Yes, I'm a nurturing. Mm-hmm. I'm a mom of twins. My first was twins.
1: Oh, your first was twins. Okay, all right.
2: So, yeah. All right. You know how to take Chris
1: right.
2: home.
1: Yeah, right.
2: That's what it sound like.
1: Yeah.
2: Come on.
1: All right. Now here's a big one. Like, if you have a guy who's over and, you know, y'all get through doing what you need to do, do you go out and make him a nice sandwich? And what type of sandwich do you make?
0: Sandwich.
1: You make him more than that. What you make him after y'all do? Like, what you gonna make him?
3: Meatloaf,
2: Fritz.
1: What you gonna make him?
0: Chicken or steak or something.
1: Oh, you make steak?
3: Right. Yeah. Damn.
2: Yeah.
3: Damn, she said a sandwich.
2: She's the type that's going to be like, baby, I got your chicken tenders in the microwave.
4: Come on, man. They're microwave.
2: I got your chicken tenders in the microwave. I know that's right.
3: She making steaks this day. She's like, I ain't making no sandwich.
2: She going to make a man say.
0: What? Sandwich? That's nothing.
2: Come on.
5: I know you're going to make a man say, you know what? I'm going to stay a little while longer.
0: Right. Yeah.
1: All right. Chris,
0: I'm moving in. Nah.
5: Oh. Yeah, she said, nah. Hold up. You ain't got that moving in, do you?
2: She said, nah.
0: Yeah.
2: Ay, ay, ay.
1: Christina, I love you. Thank you very much for your call. We appreciate it, all right?
0: Thank you.
1: Oh, my God. That was great. Thank you for all the calls, by the way. We have run out of time.
2: I am sold. You hear me?
1: Yeah.
2: Sold.
1: Yeah. Yeah, Trey, if that 17% of me just came out, I'm about sold on this too. I think she sold me. Christina did.
4: No convincing needed.
1: Listen, here's the deal. Whether you love a big woman or you a big girl, hit me up and let us know some more things that people will get. The benefits of dating a big girl. You can find me at Dee Dee in the Morning.

0: Good morning. It's Didi in the morning. Everybody is here. J. Cruz, Trey G, and comedian J.J. Williamson. We got to get to the hot topics. Did y'all hear who is selling their home for $55 million? It's a celebrity couple. And they only bought the home, they said, for $14 million. They trying to make that big ass, a $40 million profit. I got to tell you who it is. Let's get into it. Here we go.
1: Hot topics.
2: That's the way I like it.
1: On Didi in the morning.
0: First up, we got to talk about the Trump administration has officially abandoned the Harriet Tubman $20 bill.
3: Yeah, you wait on them Tubmans, you're going to be waiting.
0: Yeah. They've abandoned it. They're saying it's taking too long. I don't know why or something like that. But they are still pushing for Donald Trump's face to be on the new $250 bill.
4: Oh, we know that.
3: Nah, we all right.
4: We're not going to give up on that.
0: Yeah. Yeah, they said not at the present time are they moving forward with the redesign of Harriet Tubman. Y'all remember when they first made that announcement, everybody said, how can you throw money like that at women in the club?

0: Tubman on the. On the
1: did they ever even print one?
0: No, I don't think so.
2: Like a prototype?
3: Yeah. Might have been AI. Yeah. If they need.
0: Yeah.
3: But nah, yeah.
0: No, yeah. They said, everybody was like, yeah, you going to hand me some of them Tubmans?
3: And Obama is the one that came out with all of that.
0: Yeah.
3: Basically, during his administration, they said they was going to come out with them. So
0: with the
3: it's been years. Yeah, they should. I mean, what you going to do? You going to barbecue meal, dude?
0: Yeah.
1: Come on. I was looking forward to being at the barber. Like, man, how many Tubmans do I need for this? Uh-huh. You got them Tubmans with you.
0: You need one of them tubs, not a dub.
1: Tub.
0: The other thing we got to talk about, you guys, was who is this saying that black people don't control our culture? Anybody see this?
3: Big Gilp from Goody Mob, legendary hip hop group. Goody Mob, he came out, basically he was doing a podcast the other day, as all rappers it feels like
0: come
3: do
0: on,
3: now.
0: Come on.
3: And he was basically saying that black people do not own their own culture.
4: We ain't in it no more. Black people ain't controlling our culture no more. It was so much fun. It was so exciting to be a part of it during the 90s and the 2000s because we were still a part of it. But now we're not a part of it anymore. It's just a system. It's corporate. Everything that they wanted about it, they got it now. But we lost the soul. The soul now is back in the South. It's the trail ride, blues, Southern soul music because it's not controlled. It's going on in backyards. It's going on in fields all over the South. When rap and music gets back to that, then you'll start finding stars again. Mm. What you have now in the music business is all being manufactured. How do you sell millions of records and you can't tour? Manufactured.
0: Damn. Y'all agree with what he's saying?
2: I don't know.
0: Really?
2: Well, because you can get your music out there and have million streams and not tour and not be good at touring because of technology.
3: Mm. Yeah, I disagree. I agree with Gilp. I don't think that black people are at the helm. If they are, then it's all based on money and statistics nowadays.
0: Everything is on money.
3: Ain't nothing based on stats. I mean, not stats. Ain't nothing based on talent anymore. Ain't nothing based on passion.
0: Passion, the love of it, anything. It's just
3: what's popular.
0: Right, what's popular and how to get money.
3: Yeah, that's pretty much the core of it nowadays. So I do understand what he's saying.
0: I just
3: don't think there's no more soul in it.
0: No.
3: It's all numbers and facts and figures now.
2: Saying, right.
0: I've been telling people for a long time. I keep saying, where are the men in the R&B singers with deep voices that used to sound like men? It sounded like they came up
1: What's
0: out the church.
1: That
0: sounded like I was like, where is that? Where is it? Where are the female girl groups? Right?
3: Still got Gibbion. He got that male.
0: Yeah, but it's not. It's a smooth. He's more of a smooth, where a Luther kind of. Not saying they sounded like him. I'm just saying his music. Where's the Teddy Pendergrass kind of voices?
3: Yeah. Right?
0: Where is the Aaron Hall voices?
3: Oh yeah.
0: Right.
3: Did he want that?
0: Where is the Johnny Gill deep voice where you were like, that's a. Where are those voices? That's all I'm saying.
3: Nah,
0: right.
3: They don't have it no more.
0: The other thing we got to talk about, and finally, they said Russell Wilson and Ciara, they're selling their California mansion. They bought it for $14 million a couple of years ago. They said, and now today they're trying to sell it for $54 million.
3: Talk about doubling up.
0: Yeah, they said that they bought their mansion 4 years ago for $14 million. That was it, 4 years ago.
3: Right.
0: And now they're asking for $54 million. They're trying to figure out what happened. Well, they put a lot of renovations into it. They said that these two right here, she got a glam room, a massive top-tier glam room that she gets put together for her pre-concert preparation. It has 7 massive bedrooms, a dramatic 2-story entry atrium. What else did they say? Oh, they said he ended up putting in a big facility, a full-size private football practice field in it.
3: Oh, that's why it's $55 million.
0: She's got a professional recording studio in it. They got a wellness oasis. A wellness oasis.
3: Now, where are you moving to from that type of house?
2: Like, you know, Saudi Arabia.
3: Depending on who you talk to, you know, somebody said they was going through money problems.
0: Exactly.
3: Yeah, somebody said they were going through money troubles. Oh.
1: $55 million. I need my whole state of Mississippi to go in with me for that.
3: Oh,
1: right there.
3: Damn,
0: man!
3: And you still
1: and
3: gonna be
1: a little Alabama.
3: And you still gonna be a little short. Still gonna be a little short.
1: God dang!
3: We need about 18 million more, y'all. We right there.
1: Hey, we're gonna watch a few more cars.
0: All right, coming up, we're gonna play our $1,000 minute game. It's Dee Dee in the morning.

0: Good morning. It's Didi in the morning. I'm looking for Trey G right now to find out what's trending with Trey.
1: Hey, so Savannah James is actually speaking out. She was on a podcast the other day, and she was saying that critics have made a career out of talking about her husband. Mm. Yeah, oh, LeBron, she said. She said people have definitely made careers out of talking about LeBron. She said they have a subjective opinion about what everybody thinks is the best thing for him to do. But to be on the other side of it and actually see behind the scenes, she be listening to stuff that people be saying and be like, that's not true. So, Savannah James basically coming out talking a little bit.
0: Mm-hmm. All right, now go ahead, Savannah.
2: Keep your mouth.
0: And she may be right on that.
1: I think she's taking stocks at Stephen A.
0: I do too.
1: Stephen A. Smith for sure.
0: Why don't we just tell her, hey, Savannah, just talk about Stephen A. if you will.
1: Yeah.
0: Call him out.
1: Say his name.
0: Why not? All right, listen, we got cash. How about this? $1,000 is yours if you answer 10 questions correctly within a minute. You know, we play our $1,000 minute game, and you could be a contestant this morning by calling 833. Talk to Didi.
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0: It's Didi in the morning.
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5: Really back it up, and when you're working, back it up.

0: morning. It's Didi in the morning. Guys, everybody grab your bells. Let's play a game. It's time to play a game.
1: All right. I love playing the game.
0: Yep, another trivia game. This time we're playing a video trivia game, and you guys with a few Guess That Song questions for that video game. Okay. All right. So here we go.
2: Okay.
0: All right, listen. All right, everybody. Here we go. What video game character is known for collecting rings and fighting Dr. Robotnik? JJ?
1: Sonic Hedgehog.
0: I was going to give you some multiple choices, but you are absolutely right.
3: Come on,
0: Sonic the Hedgehog.
2: What was the multiple choice?
0: Mario, Sonic the Hedgehog, Crash Bandicoot, whoever that is, Kirby.
2: Okay, we know those.
4: I know Crash Bandicoot.
2: Okay. That's okay.
0: All right. In the game Minecraft, what material is needed to create a diamond pickaxe? Is it gold? Is it iron? Is it diamonds? Or is it emeralds? J. Cruz.
2: B. Iron.
0: No.
2: Damn.
3: What was the answer choices one more time?
0: In the game Minecraft, what materials is needed to create a diamond pickaxe? Is it gold, iron, diamonds, or emeralds?
5: My kids are so mad at me.
3: I say gold.
0: What you say?
1: I'm going to say emeralds.
0: It's diamonds.
3: It's diamonds.
2: My kids are so mad at me.
0: It's diamonds.
3: Minecraft.
0: Okay. Damn, I hate Minecraft.
2: All right.
0: Oh, you do?
2: I hate Minecraft.
0: Okay. All right, here we go. Guess this video game theme song. Take a listen.
2: God. Oh, that's...
0: Trey?
3: Is it Zelda?
0: No.
2: I know what it is.
0: What is it?
2: I'll let you JJ.
1: Dig Dug.
0: No.
3: Dig Dug.
2: Tetris.
0: It's Tetris.
3: Tetris. You know what's crazy? Whenever I play Tetris on my phone, I always had a volume down. I've never heard that. I don't play Tetris.
1: All the time.
3: Man,
1: yeah.
3: What?
2: You would have known that then.
3: Never played this.
0: I want everybody to know that if you're listening, all of this is foreign to me. I feel like I'm speaking a foreign language.
2: And we appreciate you playing along.
0: Thank you.
3: Tetris.
0: Like, huh? I've never played Tetris. I've never played Minecraft. And I have no idea about Sonic the Hedgehog.
1: I'm so
2: Tetris
1: sorry to hear that.
2: Is the shapes that fall down and you
0: gotta
2: move.
0: I understand that. Okay, I'm just trying to tell you.
2: You're good.
0: All right, here we go. Which video game franchise features the character Kratos?
2: God of War.
0: Mm-hmm. That is correct, J. Cruz.
2: Yeah, wow. He's a Greek god.
1: Okay.
0: All right. Okay. In the Oregon Trail, what disease do your characters die from the most? Influenza, typhoid, dysentery, whatever, and rabies. I don't know.
6: Dysentery.
0: See, again, I don't know any of this.
2: So that's that old PC game, right? They die from dysentery.
3: Is that right?
0: That is correct.
2: I learned that in school, though. We learned that in school.
0: Before I get done with this, I'm going to need everybody who's listening to me, this is foreign to you, too, hit me up in my DMs at Didi in the morning. I need you to just do that for me because I'm trying to find where. Okay, I don't know none of this. Guess which video game series this song is from. Take a listen.
3: Multiple choice?
0: No.
2: No
5: multiple choice.
0: There's no multiple choice on this one.
2: Really?
3: Mm. Zelda.
0: Nope. Clearly, that's all you know.
3: It's Pokemon, guys.
0: Let's move on. Here we go again, everybody, as we're playing a trivia game called Just Guess the Trivia. All right. Which console was the first

0: PlayStation released on? Was it A, Nintendo? Was it B, Xbox 360?
1: Go ahead, my man.
0: PlayStation 2 or Nintendo Switch? Trey?
1: Say it one more time.
0: Which console was the first PlayStation released on? Nintendo Wii, Xbox 360, PlayStation 2, or Nintendo Switch?
2: The question's written wrong. Yo. Tracy, go ahead. Correct it.
3: Which console is the highest grossing console out of the four?
2: Trey.
3: So which one is sold the most?
1: Which one is it? PlayStation.
0: PlayStation 2 is correct. Yeah, that is correct.
1: PlayStation
4: for sure. This girl over here.
2: I saw her face. Right. I was like, oh, it's
0: It's all video game stuff, everybody. It's video game trivia. Here we go.
2: Come on.
0: Which video game hosts live concerts inside the game? Is it Minecraft, The Sims, Grand Theft Auto, or Fortnite? Trey?
1: Fortnite.
0: That is correct.
2: Yeah, he knew that one quick.
0: All right. And then finally, this right here, it could be double. Winner takes all.
2: Oh, good.
0: Winner takes all. Oh, are we ready? Guess which video game series this song is from. Trey?
1: Zelda.
0: That is correct.
1: No, is it
0: real life?
2: She
0: has Legend of Zelda. You are correct.
2: I told you.
0: Takes off.
2: Eventually.
0: There you go. All right. All right. Now, I'm going to find out who the hell Zelda is here. As we shut this show down and I find out all of this. All right, thank you very much, Trey. You won. All right, it's Dee Dee in the morning.
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0: Take
1: Dee Dee in the morning.
2: Okay. Okay.

0: It's Dee Dee in the morning, about to get into the game, everyone. But first, let's talk about this. Let's do a little trivia. J. Cruz, Trey, and JJ. Mm-hmm. They say that you should never call somebody before this time of day.
1: I feel like this question come up like every so often. 8 a.m.?
0: Okay, what you say?
2: I think it's 9 a.m.
0: 9 a.m.? You don't call somebody before 9?
1: Something like that.
0: Okay, what you say,
1: Don't call me before 6.
0: 6 a.m.?
1: Yes. No, I don't like for people to call me, period, though.
0: All right.
1: You just text me.
0: Right. Yeah, I don't like talking. I can tell he don't either. Like, if I call him, try to send you a notification or something, or a text. Yeah,
1: hey, I saw you call. What's up?
0: Yeah.
1: Right. I'm not calling you, man.
0: Yeah, he's not.
3: I'm an ashtray. Hey, can I call you?
0: Can you talk?
3: Yeah.
0: Well, guess what they said? 8 a.m. is actually the time. They say don't call me before 8 a.m.
1: We have this question every third quarter.
0: Let me tell you something. What about at night? You can't call your past what time at night?
1: 7 p.m.
2: 10 o'clock.
0: 7 p.m.?
1: Yeah, 7 p.m.
0: Damn.
1: It's disrespectful.
2: The old man.
1: Baby said don't do that.
0: What about you? You said 10 p.m.?
1: Yeah, I'm
0: going to
1: say 9.
0: Nobody can call you after 9 p.m.?
3: After 9.
0: Gosh, I don't believe anybody should call me after 10.
2: Yeah, after 10 is reasonable. Especially how early we get up.
1: Yeah, maybe 10.
0: Yeah, when I was a kid, my mother used to be like, nobody could call our house after 9 o'clock at night. Like when we were kids
2: No
0: friend could call. Respect. I'd be like, don't you call me after 9. My mama won't let me talk.
2: Yeah.
1: Y'all
0: didn't have that? Your mama didn't tell you couldn't stay up on the phone?
3: Yeah,
0: all
3: she
0: night?
3: Say that, but then I unplugged the phone in the hall.
0: Damn.
3: Yeah, because the one that's the one with the long cord.
0: That's the old school, right? Yeah,

0: phone at home anymore at all. You notice that nobody has a house phone. You have a house phone?
1: No.
0: Anybody got a house phone?
2: No.
0: Nope.
1: Do you think the elders probably still do, though?
3: It's safety reasons.
0: I'm sorry, the what?
1: The elders.
3: Like it's a community of like older people.
0: The wise elders.
3: You know what? I don't know what the ancestors are listening to. How they talking to each other now.
4: Right.
3: JJ, I don't know. But that fool said the elders. The elders and the ancestors, huh? Oh, God.
0: All right. Hey, good morning. Is this Terrence?
5: Yes, it is.
0: Hey, Terrence. How you doing?
5: I'm all right. I'm just happy to hear y'all voice this morning.
0: You know,
5: I've been calling 3 weeks.
0: We happy to hear your voice, Terrence.
2: Yeah, we are.
0: So what you doing? You headed to work this morning?
5: Yeah, I got to drop my sister off first.
0: Uh-oh.
2: Okay.
0: Oh, you been dropping the sister off at work
2: That's
0: first?
2: A good and
0: that is.
1: That's a damn good brother.
5: Yeah, we listen to y'all every morning.
0: Terrence, is this your older sister or your younger sister?
2: Right.
5: This is my younger sister, but I'm like the big brother. She's older, but I'm like the big brother.
0: Oh, okay. How many years older are you guys?
2: That's how it goes.
0: Is she than you?
5: Months. Just months apart.
1: Damn.
0: Wait, Terrence. Terrence, explain this to us.
5: My daddy, he was a rolling.
0: Okay, got it. How many kids did daddy have?
5: Nah.
0: Nine?
2: Nah.
0: How many did your mama have?
5: Five. All by him.
0: Damn!
1: That's a huge family.
0: Damn!
4: That's a big family.
0: Damn!
3: I love that, though. I love that.
0: Damn! Yeah. That is nine of them. God.
1: Yeah. I can tell right now, y'all ain't able to go for seconds. That's who goes.
0: You get one round.
1: One round.
0: And you better make it count now.
1: There ain't no food getting thrown away in that house.
5: Hey, I'm going to try my best.
1: Hey,
0: all
1: man.
0: Right, here we go. Let's spin the wheel.
6: DJ. J. Cruz. JJ from The Sip.
7: Trey G. Trey G.
6: $20 bonus.
1: Come on now.
4: All right, big dog, I'm going to read you the 10 questions. If you don't know the answer, what you going to say?
5: Pass.
4: That's right. We're going to spin the block, answer it again, and we got to go fast. That sound like a plan?
5: Let's do it.
4: All right, let's get paid. First question, how old were you when you drove your first car?
5: 15.
4: How many car accidents have you been in?
5: One.
4: Which planet is closest to the sun?
5: Venus.
4: Uh-uh.
5: Pass.
4: How old is Shaquille O'Neal?
5: 52.
4: Keep going.
5: 53.
4: Keep going.
5: 54.
4: There you go. Model Brittany Renner had a brief marriage with which rapper?
5: Oh, I don't know about the rap. I thought the basketball, but pass.
4: The U.S. soccer team was eliminated from the World Cup by which team?
5: Belgium.
1: Yeah.
4: What was the fifth question that I asked you, number five?
5: Brittany Renner.
1: Yeah.
4: Who on the morning show is an Atlanta Hawks fan?
5: Trey G.
1: Pass.
4: What does PTO stand for?

0: personal time, personal off time. Yeah.
1: And pretty much. Yeah. Better word, fascination.
2: We gave him that. All right, six out of ten. Yep. Here's what you missed. You missed this one.
1: He's just a little dyslexic.
2: Yeah, it's okay. I gave it to him.
1: That's all. We know it.
2: Which planet is closest to the sun? Mercury. Model Brittany Renner had a brief marriage to which rapper? Kevin Gates.
0: That's right.
2: Yeah. Who on The Morning Show is an Atlanta Hawks fan? Comedian J.J. Williamson. Fascination is F-A-S-C-I-N-A-T-I-O-N. So you got 6 out of 10. You're going to get $10 every correct answer. We add up to $60, but throw that 20 in. Now you got $80 coming to you, Terrence.
1: All right,
2: Terrence. Do me a favor. Tell everybody the show that gave you a shot at $1,000.
0: In the morning.
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3: I'm Sophia Periconi with WTOL 11. Here are today's top stories. Toledo police could soon get a real-time look at school campuses during emergencies under a new security proposal. Councilmember Adam Martinez is asking for $85,000 to link 120 existing school security cameras directly to the department's Flock network. The 5-year pilot program would use special gateway modems to give first responders immediate video access during high-stress situations. If approved, the technology could be installed as soon as this fall. Today is the last day to sign up for the Salvation Army's Tools for School program to get your students school supplies and a new backpack. The sessions are from 9 until noon and again from 1 until 3 today at the Salvation Army on North Erie Street. You must show proof of your Lucas County address, your child's age, and custody papers if necessary. And Maumee Bay State Park is under a swimming advisory. The Ohio Department of Health issued a bacterial contamination warning Wednesday because of high levels of E. coli in water samples. The advisory means the water can cause illnesses, specifically for kids, the elderly, and those in ill health or a weakened immune system. Have a good Thursday.
4: A humid and very warm Thursday. High temperatures into the upper 80s this afternoon. It'll be warm enough to spark off a few scattered showers or thunderstorms, especially during the evening and into the overnight for our Friday. That's where we'll see more pop-up showers during the day with highs into the middle 80s. For WTOL 11, I'm meteorologist Ryan Weekman.
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6: Back to the back.

0: It's Didi in the morning. There is Jay Cruz, Trey G, and comedian JJ Williamson. Hey. Now, you know, we do something called our small business spotlight.
1: Absolutely.
0: And what we like to do is put the spotlight on some small and black-owned businesses all over the country.
1: Yes.
0: There is a woman now, and she's here to talk about her food that she brought us. And all I'm going to say is, on a scale of 1 to 10, her food was an 11.
1: Absolutely.
0: I'm going to give it an 11.
1: Come on now.
0: I'm going to have to... Jay Cruz, what do you... On a scale of 1 to 10?
2: I'll say miracle.
0: Miracle. Mm-hmm. All right. JJ, on a scale of 1 to 10?
1: I'm going
0: to
1: give it a 25.
0: She owns 10.
1: Ain't nobody never gave nobody no 25. Come on, now. Think about it. She that means you win for seconds.
0: She owns Taste Amazing. Please welcome. Lanika is here.
1: Hey.
0: Lanika Mays, right? Lanika Mays.
3: Yes, Lanika Mays.
0: Lanika Mays is the founder and owner. By the way, she brought in her beautiful daughter. Layla is here.
1: Hey, Layla.
0: Hey, Layla.
1: Get on the mic. Don't leave me alone.
0: Layla got shy.
1: She's shy.
0: How old are you, Layla, by the way?
3: 13.
0: You're 13. She's 13 years old. This is Lanika Mays' daughter. Now, Lanika, you have something called Taste Amazing. Tell us about your business.
3: So, I have a catering company. It's Taste Amazing. We specialize in seafood, soul food, and brunch. I started playing around with it in 2016. I got serious about it in 2019 during the pandemic. I did a birthday party brunch for myself, and that's where I kind of tapped into the exclusive, like, luxury setup. And from there, it went crazy.
1: Oh, okay. Wow.
3: And I've ever since then, like, literally the very next weekend, I had my first actual catering booking, and it's been crazy ever since then. My DM go out. Like, I don't know how JJ found me, but it's the same way everybody else.
0: You're amazing.
3: The DM go crazy.
0: You're amazing. It's so good.
3: Thank you.
0: What you even say, JJ?
1: Now, how long you been cooking?
3: I started cooking when I was 9 years old.
1: Oh, wow.
3: But just kind of playing with it. But I've been cooking, like, professionally full-time. I haven't had to do anything else for a living since 2019.
0: Wow. She says you had to do nothing. Everybody we're talking to, Lanika Mays. She's the founder and owner of Taste Amazing. Now, I want y'all to know it's a catering company, and you guys are out of Grand Prairie, right?
3: Yes. We actually travel all over the world. In May, I went to Bali, Indonesia, and I catered in Bali for 11 days for a family that was from Nassau, Bahamas.
0: Nice.
3: This year, I've been to Atlanta, Orlando, Miami.

0: Bali, Oklahoma, just all over the place.
1: People find you strictly on social media?
0: Strictly off Instagram.
1: Word to word.
0: I mean, I do. I have TikTok, but I'm not really tapped into my TikTok like I am with Instagram. Straight Instagram.
1: Wow.
0: You know, people say what they want to say about social media, but for me,
2: I agree.
0: For business, it's great.
2: Yes, it is great.
0: For sure.
2: All right, so listen, you guys. Let me tell you what she brought us. JJ, go on and tell, because JJ picked out the menu.
1: Yes, he did. It was me.
2: What you pick out, JJ?
1: We had some fried wings. Mm-hmm. We had some catfish.
2: Oh, by the way, J. Cruz is still eating.
1: He said, that's why you don't hear
3: him. I was kind of hoping you didn't come to me.
2: Yeah, he's just over there eating.
3: It's the fish.
2: You want to just get in an interview with us, too?
3: Listen, what goes into the
2: fish? Okay, don't worry about it.
1: We got fried chicken. We got fried catfish. We got red beans and rice. We got macaroni and cheese. Mm-hmm. We got greens.
2: Sweet potatoes.
1: We got sweet potatoes. What else we had up in there?
2: That was bad.
1: Let me go back to that red beans and rice. Because Didi discovered something in the red beans and rice that made it official. Didi, what did you see in that red beans and rice?
2: I saw that bay leaf. I said, there's the start of it right there.
1: Had that bay leaf in that night.
2: There's the start. Some people, they disrespect the bay leaf.
1: Bay leaf. No.
2: People don't realize that thing has a certain type of flavor.
0: It's the bay leaf for me.
2: See? I'm telling you. So everybody, we're talking to Lanika May. She's the founder and owner of Taste Amazing. They're a catering company that will go everywhere and anywhere.
0: Yes,
2: pretty much.
0: Sure.
1: Yeah. Now, let me tell you now, she has a presentation out
2: there. That is out the world.
1: Out the world. Got the flyer. Got the classy. Even got, you know, got flowers in the background to make the ambiance.
2: You did
1: amazing.
2: That.
0: Thank you.
1: Yes.
0: Thank you. Hold on.
2: How can people find Taste Amazing Catering?
0: So we are on Instagram. That's where we do most of our, you can find all the content, all the setups. You can go on there and just pick your setup out. Whatever, Instagram is where we really do a lot of the work. And it's Taste Amazing, TasteAmazing.
1: Yes.
2: Okay.
1: You might want to tell them that one more time.
2: Yeah. How do they find you?
0: On Instagram, we're Taste Amazing, TasteAmazing.
2: Okay.
0: And on TikTok, it's Taste Amazing _. I feel like I'm doing
1: something. I'm proud of you.
2: Yeah, I am. By the way, what's been the hardest thing about being in business for yourself? The hardest thing?
0: Staffing.
2: Yeah. That's what I've heard.
0: Oh, my God. It's so hard to find good people.
3: Do you pay in food? Because if you pay in food, I might consider putting in some hours.
0: We have some good events. We do weddings. We do baby showers. We do birthday parties. We cater yacht parties. All kind of stuff. Like, we take trips, you know.
2: Right.
0: When people book out of town, out of the country, everything is paid for.
2: Well, let me tell you, that's what a lot of small businesses say when they come in here on our Small Business Spotlight. Many have said it's finding good people is the biggest and number one thing. And sometimes capital can be an issue, too, for people. But I'm glad you came in. That's what the spotlight is all about. Putting the spotlight on small businesses here in our community and making sure everybody supports.
0: Thank you so much.
2: So make sure you support Taste Amazing, everybody. Catering, find them online. Follow her.
3: That's right.
2: Please give it up for Miss Lanika Mays and her daughter, Layla.
1: Hey.
2: Taste Amazing. Make sure you support. All right. It's Didi in the morning.

0: Good morning. It's Dee Dee in the morning. Guys, let's get right into our hot topics because did y'all hear who is out on tour with Chris Brown and Usher? Have y'all heard who's out on tour and what they did that a lot of people are tripping on? We got to tell you what's going on. Here we go.
1: Hot Topics. We back on that.
2: Thanks.
1: Only on Dee Dee in the Morning.
0: First, though, they're saying the Emmy nominations are out. They've been released. And Okay. Guess who has been nominated for 3 Emmys?
3: Dun, dun, dun.
0: They're saying 50 Cent.
3: Yeah, buddy.
4: 3 Emmys?
0: Yeah, what's he nominated for, Trey?
5: Yeah, he nominated for 3 Emmys. Basically, it's due to this whole Diddy documentary. He is nominated for Outstanding Documentary or Nonfiction Series, Outstanding Directing for a Documentary, and Outstanding Picture Editing as well. He put out a statement on his Twitter account and said, "Everybody had something to say when I announced it. Now the Emmys got something to say, too. 3 Emmy nominations for Sean Combs, The Reckoning. You can't argue with the work," is what he put out.
0: Damn. He got nominated for some Emmys for the Diddy documentary. And that thing had us all watching.
5: Yeah, absolutely. 100%. 50 going to take it to hell, ain't he?
0: Ain't he?
5: You going to get nominated for some work you did about my demise?
0: Okay, but and then you're promoting it. You're happy about it. But you guys know what, to me, is showing me that these rappers, when they go at it and they beef with each other, it's beyond what we even know.
5: Okay. Yeah.
0: They really are taking it from
5: personal.
0: From just the lyrics, they doing other things.
5: Yeah, for sure.
0: Wow, that's a trip to me.
5: It's crazy.
0: Let's talk about is he an actor, rapper, Vic Mensa?
3: Vic Mensa is a little bit of everything, right. Dee Dee. He's that guy in those videos who pulls an orange from a tree, turns around and tells you some wisdom, gives you something smart to think about. So right now he's talking about how World Cup teams only respect African players when they're playing good.
6: Nobody want them Africans in their country till it's time to play football, till it's time for the World Cup. Then they treat the motherfuckers like Pokemon. Mbappe, I choose you. It's crazy the things you must do for the world to choose you as an African. Mbappe's mother is from Algeria. France killed over 1 million people in Algeria 100 years ago. Then turn around and put a jersey on. I often think about the African man who had to scale a burning building to save a child in order to be granted citizenship in France. You gotta be Spider-Man to get paperwork. Or the many that drowned in the Mediterranean Sea trying to get to Europe. They be fishing them niggas out the ocean, putting them on a soccer field. Damn, that's dark.
0: And so, by the way, as he's going in, you know he's really going in on France. And I thought I had heard about this. You guys realize that France reportedly takes between $400 billion to $500 billion annually from Africa?
4: Dang.
0: Did y'all know that?
4: I did not.
3: Still to this day.
0: According to this amount is derived from various colonial agreements and financial mechanisms established during the colonial era, particularly affecting 14 former colonies in Africa.
5: I've seen that before. Also, Haiti. They put some sanctions on Haiti from back in the day that still affect them.
0: So, by the way, they said this, the financial drain, this impact on African economies, they said the financial drain contributes to ongoing economic challenges in these countries, limiting their ability to invest in local development. So when people are talking about Africa and what it looks like and their infrastructure, remember, Africa has to give up $400 billion annually every year to France.
5: It's handcuffed by this world power.
0: It's crazy.
5: It feels like. And they have like troops in Africa and certain like points and places within Africa too.
0: So
5: using the resources and everything. It's insane how they drain their land.
0: What they've done to Africa? It makes you wonder about Wakanda in that movie, if it was fake or not.
5: Absolutely.
0: They always talk about they're going in and taking all the greatness of Africa from and not allowing the people to prosper from
5: 100%.
0: It. By the way, shouts out to Elon Musk because he's real big on that. Y'all need to pay attention to him. Anyways, well, not really. Did y'all see this about Tank Mario and Eric Bellinger?
5: Yes,
0: wow,
5: indeed,
0: crazy,
5: man. So, you know, the R&B tour of the year, what it feels like at least, Chris Brown and Usher, they are on tour right now. But I think the biggest surprise about the tour so far is the fact that these three men, Eric Bellinger, Tank, and Mario, have come together to sing background on the tour.
0: Yeah, so a lot of people are talking about it online. Guess what they're saying? They said, this is how legends support each other.
3: Yeah.
0: Somebody else said, this is the rawest ish I've seen. No egos, just good vibes and music.
5: Yeah.
0: And then somebody else said something that I thought was really dope. They said, real men knowing who they are. This is just brotherhood supporting each other and showing it. And then they said, you know what? Now if we can get the rappers to support each other in the manner, this would be lit.
5: Facts.
4: And I saw the video of them singing background. They really look like they're

0: really having fun doing it.
1: Right. Yeah. I think Take started out as a background singer, if I'm not mistaken.
2: I think so.
1: Mary Bellinger may have as well. Yeah. I'm not sure about Mario's past, but I think those two.
0: And the fact they got moves, you can tell they rehearsed. Right. I mean, they really enjoyed it.
2: I bet you Chris Brown and them gives them a moment to sing their own songs, of course. And so I think it just adds to the concert experience to me. Which I think is so dope.
0: I think that's dope.
2: I like it.
0: And you make a little change.
1: Right. Well, hey, that ticket might be worth it now.
2: It sounds like it.
1: Ticket might be worth it.
2: Sounds like it. All right, listen, coming up, we're going to shut the show down next. It's Didi in the morning.
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0: Big Jewel, you ever had to block somebody on your phone?
1: I had to block my damn husband. He called me 20, 30 times, and he locked up.
0: Hey, yo.
1: I work. Get that off my phone.
2: Wait a minute.
3: How long have y'all been married, and how long has he been locked up?
2: Wait a minute.
1: He's been locked up for, like, 20 years, and we've been married for 3.
0: What?
3: How does that work?
4: So you block him every what? Day?
1: Calling somebody 30 times, Kyle, really.
0: But you, okay.
3: You married somebody that was in jail 17 years.
4: Recently.
0: So you so he was in jail when you married him?
1: Yeah, he was.
0: How was the honeymoon?
1: Fine. I went to Bermuda by my damn self.
4: I know that's right. Why he trying to be funny. Alton ain't never even been to Bermuda.
0: Make sure you wake up every morning because you don't want to miss anything on the Morning Hustle.
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0: You know you need some extra money, y'all. Some shmoney. 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
1: Most people run for office for themselves. 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Not Marcy Kaptur. Marcy's about people, not money. Want proof? Marcy still lives in the same small Toledo house she grew up in, right here in Reynolds Corners. And Marcy not only voted against congressional pay raises, she gave hers to charity. Like I said, Marcy's all about helping people. 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And Marcy delivered the funds to rehabilitate the Swain Field Shopping Center at Monroe in Detroit, the historic home of the Toledo Mud Hens. 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
1: 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Hold on, man. You know what time it is. Hold on. What up, St. Dave?
2: What up?

Oh, yeah, it's Thirsty Thursday, Friday, Junior. We going to vibe out for this afternoon drive. 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

0: Toledo's blazing hip-hop and R&B, Hot 97.3. Yo, it's that time of year, the best part of summer. Cedar Point's Boardwalk Night starts next week, and guess what? Right now, I'm going to bless somebody with a pair of tickets to go to Cedar Point on us. All you got to do is be caller number 9. Who's ready to win these tickets? Hit me up, 419-244-3973. 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Good luck to everybody. Somebody going to win these tickets to Cedar Point on Hot 97.3. 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
3: Man, heard what you said through the grapevine. 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Time crossing these state lines. 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

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Work on

0: 973, you're at the table of same day. What's going on?
1: Hey, what's up? My caller 10?
0: Are you caller number 9? Caller number 9 is the winner. Do you want to go to Cedar Point?
1: I do.
0: All right. Well, congratulations. You're caller number 9.
1: Awesome. Thank you.
0: You're very welcome. So you got an extra ticket to take with you. May I ask your name?
1: Yes, it's Heather.
0: Heather, who are you going to take with you to Cedar Point?
1: Probably my daughter.
0: That sounds like a great mother-daughter day at Cedar Point. And don't forget the boardwalk night start next week. Tons of fun for the whole family.
1: That sounds great. So excited.
0: Okay, Heather, let them know who hooked you up.
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6: What's going on, huh?
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0: 5'9", brown eyes.
1: Oh yeah, it's Friday, Junior. Toxica Thursday. I know you're ready for a good laugh. Sit tight for Pedro's Mexican word of the day. Right now, we vibing out to Mutt by Leon Thomas on High 973.

0: Toledo's blazing hip-hop and R&B, Hot 973. Yo, you at the table with your favorite Mexican who's ready for a good laugh. Let's see what page you're talking about today. What's cracking, bro?
1: Hola, ¿qué pasa, Saint Dave? Hello, everybody. My name is Pedro de la Pacas. I'm here for the Mexican word of the day. Today's word is summarize. So, Saint Dave, man, my primo almost drowned this past summer. He told me next summer I stick in swimming lessons.
0: Man, Pedro, you a fool. I can't with you today, bro. That was pretty funny. Hope y'all enjoyed it. Keep it locked at Hot 973. Let's go.
2: Big Joe, you ever had to block somebody on your phone?
3: Hell yeah, I had to block my damn husband. He called me 20, 30 times, and he locked up. Hey,
2: yo.
3: Dude, I work. Get that off my phone.
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0: Wait a minute.
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3: Calling somebody 30 times, Kyle, really.
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5: How was the honeymoon?
3: Fine. I went to Bermuda by my
4: dad. I know that's right. Why he trying to be funny? Alton ain't never even been to Bermuda.
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1: 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Ooh, we do. I got a sticky trending topic to bring to the table. So the plot thickens. Charlie Baltimore is opening up about one of the most talked about moments in hip-hop history. In a new interview, she reveals that she actually walked in on the 1999 stabbing of Lance Un Rivera, the incident that famously led to Jay-Z receiving 3 years of probation. Charlie claims that what she saw that night doesn't align with any of the stories that have been told for over two decades, suggesting the official narrative still doesn't add up, y'all. So is there more to the story? We need to know, right? But I ain't got no more details right now. As soon as I get some more, I'm bringing it to the table. Right now, we're going to get back to it. Keep it a litty in the Glass City right here on Hot 97.3.
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0: Yo, you already know what it is, man. What it do, Glass City? This is Big Sean, you know what I'm saying? I'm holding it down with Hot 973.
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You know we partying at Cold Bar on the Star Avenue on the east side. Come party with your favorite Mexican. Up next, we got number 3 on the 4 player 4. Is It Love by Tyler on Hot 97.3.

Yo, before we jump into this number one track, we got another happy birthday shout out. This one going out to Allison K. Turn up for your birthday. Up next, number one on that 4 Player 4, Better Than Yours by Coil of Ray on Hot 973.

0: 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Yo, you at the table with your favorite Mexican. We got a new trending topic on TMZ going viral. Congratulations to Ohio's own Bone Thugs and Harmony received a Hollywood star on the Hollywood Walk of Fame. That's what's up, man. I remember to this day when Bone's first album came out. And I'm not talking about the one with For the Love of Money and Thug is Ruggish Bone. I'm talking about the Hell Sent album that came out before they got signed. That's how far I go back with Bone Thugs and Harmony. But shout out to them for receiving their Hollywood star fame on the Walk of Fame. All right, y'all, we're going to keep it moving, keeping it Liddy in the Glass City on Hot 973. Let's go.
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0: Toledo's blazing hip-hop and R&B Hot 973. Ooh, we do. I got a sticky trending topic to bring to the table. So the plot thickens. Charlie Baltimore is opening up about one of the most talked about moments in hip-hop history. In a new interview, she reveals that she actually walked in on the 1999 stabbing of Lance Un Rivera, the incident that famously led to Jay-Z receiving 3 years of probation. Charlie claims that what she saw that night doesn't align with any of the stories that have been told for over two decades, suggesting the official narrative still doesn't add up, y'all. So is there more to the story? We need to know, right? But I ain't got no more details right now. As soon as I get some more, I'm bringing it to the table. Right now, we're going to get back to it. Keep it a litty in the glass city right here on Hot 973.
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Well, yes, that Friday Junior Drive at 5. I know you're ready for a good laugh. Sit tight for Pedro's Mexican Word of the Day. 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
0: 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Yeah. Blazing hip hop and R&B. 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

0: 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Yo, you at the table with your favorite Mexican who's ready for a good laugh. Let's see what Pedro talking about today. What's cracking, bro?
1: Hola, ¿qué pasa, Saint Dave? Hello, everybody. My name is Pedro de la Pacas. I'm here for the Mexican word of the day. Today's word is summarize. So, Saint Dave, man, my primo almost drowned this past summer. He told me next summer I stick in swimming lessons.
0: Man, Pedro, you a fool. I can't with you today, bro. That was pretty funny. Hope y'all enjoyed it. Keep it like that. Hot 97.3. Let's go.
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6: Hello.
7: Hey, nephew, how you doing?
6: Man, what's going on, huh?
7: Oh, man, one day at a time, man.
6: Man, I knew I'd try to catch you before you went over to the gym. But, man, I need some advice.
7: Sure, come on, shoot at me.
6: Man, hey, man, I got some personal things going on. A little nervous about the job, trying to feed the family, and it's even causing a lot of stress with me and my lady. Do you know any place that could help me?
7: Hey, man, I know the perfect place, man. It's called Humadop, man. It's 2447 Nebraska, man. Just shortly, man, from Westwood Avenue.
6: Oh, man, that place been around for a long time, helping people in our community.
7: Yes, I'm one of the people that it helped, man. Helped me out big time, man. I was going through some of the same things you were.
6: So, they got a professional staff that really care about us?
7: Very professional, man. When you walk out there, it feel like you're talking to family.
6: Man, that's what I'm talking about. Unc, I appreciate it. Thanks, man.
7: Hey, nephew, make sure you call me back, man. Let me know how that turned out for you.
6: Man, appreciate it, Unc. Always spreading love.
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1: Exclusive. I heard what you said through the grapevine. 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Time crossing these state lines. 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

grapevine. 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

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Yeah. 40 was such a bang. 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

0: You know we back at it mañana, 2 to 6, Feel Good Friday. Don't miss it. And if you're on a bout tonight, please party responsibly. 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On that note, keep it locked for the all-new phone check up next with Clarissa Jenkins on Hot 973.
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4: Hello?
5: Hi, my name is Sherry Evans calling from M&T Bank. I'm looking to speak to Miss Zach Kack.
4: This is Zach.
5: Calling because we have some news. You were doing repairs on the house?
4: Yes.
5: And we're calling because we told you initially that everything needed to be done by the 31st, but unfortunately that date has been moved up.
4: I can't finish it by moving up. I can't. There's no way.
5: Are you just dilly-dallying?
4: I'm rushing right now to try to get it done by the 30th.
5: We gave you the money
4: it's
5: on...
4: It's almost painted.
5: We gave you the money on condition that you would get these repairs done.
4: Mm-hmm.
5: Okay.
4: And I'm trying. I'm
5: well,
4: really
5: you
4: trying.
5: Ain't trying hard enough because you're some lazy trash over there, probably. Okay?
4: Lazy trash? I'll have to call Tracy tomorrow.
5: Yeah, you need to call someone.
4: I'll call Tracy tomorrow.
5: Because
4: yes,
5: you need
4: I'll
5: some therapy.
4: Tomorrow.
5: It sounds like it's a household of wreckness. Oh, tell that buzzer to put a cap on it.
4: The baby.
5: Yeah, I know. I don't need to hear it. It sounds like a buzzard getting shot.
4: No, it wasn't. It's a little baby girl, 9 months old.
5: No, I don't need to hear it, so tape it up.
4: That's not nice to say to me.
5: Well, I'm just trying to
4: that
5: speak
4: the
5: truth.
4: That was a baby sitting in there. I'm out in the yard, and my home sounds like a house of recklessness.
5: Well, you got the little pterodactyl looking for feed.
4: I don't appreciate that. I really don't.
5: Now, listen. I understand situations are tough, okay, and you're trying to get work done. But you can't sit at home trying to do your nails and watch.
4: Not me. I'm not doing my nails. I'm retired and I'm working. I'm not doing my nails. I'm retired. I got a sick husband and I work.
5: What do you
4: so
5: do?
4: I'm not sitting at home doing my nails.
5: What do you work on?
4: I work in paperwork in the county office.
5: Okay, so you check out the oil every now and then. Is that?
4: I work in the office.
5: Is that real work,
4: you know
5: though?
4: I don't need this. I don't need the way you're talking down to me, and I will report it.
5: Can you do me a favor and report it to Jenna?
4: All right, I'm going to call Jenna. I'm calling Tracy.
5: Yeah, and call Jenna Vecchione and tell her that you were just phone checked.
4: Oh, you know why? You're a hole. Oh, my God, I'll kill her. Oh, my God.
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0: Big Jewel, you ever had to block somebody on your phone?
1: Hell yeah, I had to block my damn husband. He called me 20, 30 times and he locked up.
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1: Dude, I work. 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
1: He's been locked up for like 20 years and we've been married for 3.
0: What?
4: How does that work?
5: So you block him every what? 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
1: 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I went to Bermuda by my
5: dad. I know, that's right. Why he's trying to be funny. Alton ain't never even been to Bermuda.
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